Most homes are placed on a lot. Your home was designed for it. Todd and Melissa at Contegrity Homes plan your home down to the smallest moments, where the sun rises and sets, how the light filters through the

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2: Good evening. This is Hayden Michaels. RCMP confirmed that the local man convicted of sexual interference, who was out on release awaiting an appeal, has turned himself in to the Swift Current Municipal RCMP. The Court of Appeal announced last week that Zachary Fair's conviction and sentence appeals would be dismissed and ordered that he surrender to the Swift Current Municipal RCMP detachment by 10 a.m. yesterday. Fair was taken into custody and will now begin a nearly two-year sentence that will be followed by probation and a list of conditions. Last week, the majority of firefighters at the RM of Swift Current Fire Department completed additional wildfire training. Fire Chief Pete LaRue was glad that the opportunity came around.
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0: Got lunch plans Friday, September 11th? 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
1: Good morning. I'm Eric Haddam. A man facing charges of incest and sexual assault had his first court appearance yesterday. 38-year-old Southwest man attended Swift Current Provincial Court by video from custody, where he was represented by Scott Allen with Saskatchewan Legal Aid. Judge Alan Jacobson says the offenses are very serious and highlights that a publication ban

0: current online news with Cowtown Kids Toy and Candy Store in Maple Creek, the largest independent toy store in Saskatchewan, with a huge collection of toys, puzzles, books, and candy.
1: Good morning. I'm Eric Haddam. A Southwest man has been charged with a pair of incest-related offenses following an investigation. Saskatchewan RCMP say a 38-year-old man was recently charged

0: Thelma and James with Alternate Ending is on Country 94.1, Country 1490. Good morning. It is Chris along with you here in the morning show, powered by Canadian Tire. Appreciate you tuning in with me today as we trek along here on a nice sunshiny day here in the Southwest. 15 in Swift, 10 in Shaunavon, warming as the day rolls along. Slight chance, could see some showers, but only a slight for the most part. Going to be pretty decent out today. Full five-day forecast details coming at the top of the hour. In your information update, news, weather, and sports is all coming up shortly, so stay tuned for that. On the way after 9 o'clock, we're going to talk a little bit about the Taste of Summer Charity Barbecue, presented by Lens Plumbing and Heating. The final one is tomorrow. We're going to touch base on that and have a look at our question of the day from yesterday as well, all coming up after 9.
1: I'm Eric Adam. Here's a quick look at what's coming up in news. A Medicine Hat man is facing several charges following two break-and-enter investigations. And Kincaid Parks and Recreation is getting ready to host a barbecue fundraiser, drive-in movie, and fireworks on Saturday night. These are just some of the stories that you can find on SwiftCurrentOnline.com.
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It's Dallas Smith and Singing in a Beer on Country 94.1, Country 1490. Good morning. It is Chris along with you here in the morning show, powered by Canadian Tire. Appreciate you tuning in with me today as we mosey on through 11:30 right now. And if you are listening to us, well, you could potentially be our next listener of the week. 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